0: Judging from the freeway, a lot of people have tomorrow as a holiday. Let's do another check of your Thursday commute. Here's Steve Herrera and your Wolf Traffic Watch.
1: Beginning with a special traffic alert in Santa Rosa, southbound 101 at Mendocino Avenue. You have the left lane shut down due to an overturned crash. First responders on the scene, no estimated time of opening. Rona Park stop and go northbound 101 from Wilford Avenue to Hopper Avenue. Eastbound 12 before Wright Road, there's a fire started down the right-hand shoulder. Steve Herrera with your North Bay traffic update.
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Patchy fog late tonight. Otherwise, increasing clouds, lows around 50. Areas of fog tomorrow before 8 a.m., then gradually becoming sunny, highs in the low 80s. For Independence Day on Saturday, mostly sunny, highs in the low 80s.

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1: Pack your patience, Santa Rosa, southbound 101 at Mendocino Avenue. A special traffic advisory in effect. The left lane completely shut down due to an overturned crash. Motor Park, you're bumper to bumper. Northbound 101 from Wolford Avenue to Hopper Avenue. Eastbound 37, checking in with a monumental traffic time from 101 to 29, a 40-minute delay. Steve Herrera with your North Bay traffic update.
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0: 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I'm Mike Waterman. A song written with Celine Dion in mind revived Aerosmith's career in the 90s when it was included in the Armageddon movie soundtrack. It's up next to start another hour of America's Greatest Hits, sponsored by River Rock Casino.
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0: Once Steven Tyler's daughter Liv was cast in the movie Armageddon, the producers got the idea that Aerosmith should record a song that had been written for the film. The band hadn't had a top 10 hit in 8 years, and this song put them on top of the charts for the first time in their career. I don't want to miss a thing on 102.7 The Wolf.

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0: still have a concrete crawl in Santa Rosa, southbound 101 at Mendocino Avenue. The left lane shut down due to a rollover crash. First responders and tow trucks are on the scene. You're backing up from Fulton Road. Santa Rosa, a bit of a challenge. Northbound 101 from Todd Road to Hopper Avenue. And 37 tied up from 101 to 29. That would cost you about 35 minutes. Steve Herrera with your North Bay Traffic Update.
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Wines 1981. Baseball's midseason strike disrupts Fernando Valenzuela's rookie year. Dallas, 60 Minutes, The Jeffersons, and Three's Company are dominating primetime. In Sonoma County, a three-bedroom, two-bath home in Rincon Valley with landscaping on a cul-de-sac sells for $96,500. And if you were listening to the radio, you'll remember this as The Wolf Rewinds 1981.

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Rewinds 1975. What a shocker. The FBI can't find Jimmy Hoffa after he lunches with a known mafia figure. One Flew Over the Cuckoo's Nest is flying straight to number one at the box office. In Sonoma County, the Santa Rosa City Council votes to preserve the historic Fountain Grove Round Barn. And if you were listening to the radio, you'll remember this as The Wolf Rewinds 1975.

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Guaranteed human.

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Ron and Ricky Michaels here. If you listen to The Wolf at Work, we'd love to hear from you. You'll text us your business name to 707-636-1027. That way, I can give you the proper shout-out. Like Jolly Washer Express off Piner in Santa Rosa and Paradise Pet Resorts in Roner Park. 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

little bit of a foggy start this morning, but we'll have some sunshine peeking out, hopefully sooner than later. 82 for the high today. It looks like we'll be cloudy tonight, getting down to 52. Independence Day, sunshine, 81. And by Sunday, partly sunny and 78. So

0: 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I got a great song from May of 1986. 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
0: 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It's Rocker Ricky Michaels, about ready to kick off another hour of America's Greatest Hits. This song is going to be from May of 1986. The album was Belinda. Did very well on the charts, by the way. Made it all the way to number one on Canada's RPM 100 singles and number three on the U.S. Billboard Hot 100. 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

102.7 The Wolf. I'm rocking Ricky Michaels. Don't forget, if you want to know what's on the air right now, all you got to do is text us. It's easy to do. The number is 707-636-1027. And when you do it, please use the two words "now playing." And we'll text you back telling you exactly what's on the air right now. When you get a sec, give it a try.

0: 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But for every one of those guys, there's about 8,000 of us. 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
1: Well, we had a little bit of a foggy start, but we got some sunshine now. It looks like we're going to get up to about 82 for the high today. Cloudy tonight, down to 52. Not too bad for Independence Day. A foggy start, but we'll get plenty of sunshine. 81 for the high by Sunday. Sunshine and

0: I'm going to kick off another hour of America's Greatest Hits. I got a great tune from March of 2006. 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
0: 102.7 The Wolf, Rock and Ricky Michaels kicking off another hour of America's Greatest Hits. This song is going to be from March of 2006. Saint Elsewhere was the album, unlike the TV show, if you remember that. This song did very well. He won a Grammy, as a matter of fact, for Best Urban Alternative Performance in 2007 and was also nominated for Record of the Year. This is Gnarls Barkley and Crazy on 102.7 The Wolf.

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It's Rick Michaels. 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

0: 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Time to go to the phones. Hi, what's your name? Where are you calling from? What can we do for you?
1: 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I'd love to hear Live and Let Die by Paul McCartney and Wings. Thank you.

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outdoor activities, a perfect day for it, and a perfect weekend, actually, for it. Plenty of sunshine. Going to get up to about 82 today. Cloudy tonight, down to 52. Sunshine for Independence Day, your Saturday at 81. And Sunday, not bad. Sunshine. And

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0: another hour of America's greatest hits. 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
0: 102.7 The Wolf, Rock and Ricky Michaels, about to kick off another hour of America's greatest hits. This song is going to be from November of 1976. A Day at the Races was the album. Did very well. And by the way, it's kind of like the follow-up to Bohemian Rhapsody, if you think about it. But this song did very well on the charts. Number 2 in the UK, number 13 in the US. This is Somebody to Love and Queen on 102.7 The Wolf. Yeah.

102.7 The Wolf. I'm Rockin' Ricky Michaels. So tonight it's going to be Kaboom in Windsor. It's going to be with the Active 2030 Club at Kaiser Park. Live music, DJ Roland, Dry Creek Station, and Juice. And of course, plenty of fireworks at Kaiser Park tonight.

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Great songs every hour. Picked by a real person. Not an algorithm that had a meeting about your feelings. 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Guaranteed human.

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sunshine right now. Looks like we'll get up to about 82 for the high today. Cloudy tonight, down to 52. A foggy start for Independence Day tomorrow, and it looks like sunshine otherwise in 81. And by Sunday, sunny and 78.

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1: Stick around. We're going to kick off another hour of America's Greatest Hits. This song is going to be from February of 1993. The album was Everyone Else Is Doing It, So Why Can't We?
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1: 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This song is going to be from February of 1993. The album, Everyone Else Is Doing It, So Why Can't We? And this is kind of a follow-up. This song, Dreams, is what actually got them on the charts. Now, this song did go to number 14 in the UK and number 8 in the US. This is Linger and the Cranberries on 102.7 The Wolf. Enjoy your Independence weekend. We'll talk to you, God willing, on Monday. Till then, bye-bye.

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